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1: The Lord will fight for you, and you need only to be still. 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To God be the glory. Kim Harper Johnson with you. Happy Sunday to you and yours. And listen, get those Bibles ready. 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And it's later this hour. So be ready. Get your Bibles handy. Got Bishop Larry D. Trotter. The Lord is blessing me and you right now.

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1: We are members of a royal priesthood, a holy nation, a chosen generation, a peculiar people. And certainly we are loved. Kim Harford Johnson with you. Happy Sunday to you and yours. And of course, get those Bibles ready. I got some spiritual food for your soul. Are you hungry? Well, I got some soul food for you. Man will not live by bread alone, but with every word that proceed out of the mouth of God. Get ready, it's straight ahead. Here's J.J. Harrison and Youthful Praise, Nothing Else.

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1: It's the Lord's doing, and it's marvelous, marvelous in our eyes. Yeah, nothing else. Nothing else but Jesus. Kim Harford Johnson, got you on 95.7, put your hands. Joanne Rosario, still on the throne. Well, it's time for some spiritual food for your soul. Are you hungry? Well, you got your Bible? Wonderful. If not, go get it. God's word is a lamp unto our feet. It's a light unto our path. The flower fades, the grass withers, but the word of our God shall stand forever. Read Exodus chapter 14, verse 14. Exodus chapter 14, verse 14. God's word will not return void. No, it won't return empty. It will bear fruit. His word will heal, it will fill, and yes, God's word will reveal. Get your Bible, read, meditate on God's word, study for yourself what is written. It's spiritual food for your soul.
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1: The earth is the Lord's, the fullness thereof, and they that dwell therein. And Lord, we thank you for everything. Learn how to be abound and abased. In the name of Jesus. Kim Hartford Johnson with you. Listen, Fred Hammond's on the way. Let's the praise begin. Ernest Pugh, your glory to see you. Well, it's October 4th. Happy birthday to Charles E. Waller, celebrating his 60th chapter. What a blessing. And if you're listening in, hold up, Kim. Wait a minute. Today's my birthday, too. What about me? No worries. I got you. Happy birthday. Happy birthday. Happy birthday to you. Ah, yeah, it's a gift. It's from me to you. And yes, it's from my heart. You're so welcome. Listen, whatever your celebration may be on today, this Sunday, church anniversary, work anniversary, wedding anniversary, or maybe you are celebrating because it is the first Sunday of October 2026. Well, this is the day that the Lord has made. Rejoice. And be glad in it.
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8: 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I really, really like listening to old school music. 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But let's see, all my God kids love Taylor Swift so much. Like, you have to hear the way that they sing this song. They're like, you have to listen, Gma, to the song. And look, and can I buy it? And can I get it? So it's definitely some Taylor Swift happening around me going on. And she's super cool. I also really appreciate the way that she writes music and plays music and everything. So she's dope. I like ASAP Rocky. I like ASAP Ferg, too. So yeah, there's a lot of things I'm into.
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Hi, it's Kim Harper Johnson. 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

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Be thankful unto him. Bless his name, for the Lord is good. And Lord, we are grateful. We take nothing for granted. Hallelujah. Just look around. We got a lot to be thankful for. Amen. Amen. Listen, here's a great one for you, Korean Heart.

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1: Great is the Lord and of great power. Hallelujah. God did it. Kim Hartford Johnson, happy Sunday to you. Listen, we've got more to keep you edified and encouraged. Yolanda Adams, yeah. Renee Spearman and Kim Burrell, you chose me. Well, listen, daylight saving time ends on Sunday, November 1st. Yeah, at 2 a.m., you know, that Sunday morning. And that's when clocks move back 1 hour to 1 a.m. So, you know, when the clocks go back, you know, that 1 hour, you know, you can either do it manually, just set those manual clocks back 1 hour before you go to bed, and the digital clocks will set themselves, right? That extra hour, we're going to gain 1 hour of sleep when we fall back, so that's good news. And mornings become lighter earlier, and evenings get darker sooner. So those are the things we can expect as daylight savings time ends Sunday, November 1st.
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Hi, Kim Harford Johnson. 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You never know. 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
1: Our God will provide a roadway in the wilderness, water in the desert. Yes, our Lord will make a way. Somehow. Yeah, he'll make a way out of no way. He's a way maker. Hallelujah. Kim Harford Johnson with you as we continue to lift up the name of Jesus. He said, if I be lifted up, I'll draw all men unto me. Amen. Here's Daryl Walls and PJ Morton. Able.

0: 95.7 Hallelujah FM, Memphis' inspiration station. Our God is able to do exceedingly, abundantly, above all that we could ever think or even ask. Ah, he's an awesome and mighty God. Kim Harper Johnson with you on a happy Sunday. And isn't it good to know Jesus for yourself? Taste and see that the Lord is good. We got more hits on the way to keep you uplifted and inspired through the night. Yeah, I'm Kim Harper Johnson. It's been a pure blessing, a pleasure, and as always, a ball to be with you, reminding you that we do serve a promise keeper. And who wouldn't serve a God like this? All of his promises are yea and amen. Here's a promise. We know that God causes all things to work together for good. To those that love God, for those that are called according to his purpose, no matter what you're facing, it's all good. In the end, we win. It's God's promise. Yay and amen. Have a blessed week.
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Hi, it's Kim Harper Johnson. 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
1: Guess who's in the house? It's me, Ed Long. I'm breaking the door down. No, actually, I'm coming in like a gentle giant. Thanks for having on The Sanctuary. Thanks for listening to
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2: 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Ed Long is here. And we're playing your favorites back to back. Yep, I got Anthony Evans.

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1: Oh boy, we're hours away from the fun, getting ready to begin. Yeah, I'm talking about the $1,000 blessing, your next chance to win. Well, your first chance to win is at 9 a.m. Listen, I want you to do this. Come on, we could do this. We could do this. Come on, come on. We'll talk more about it in a minute. Right now, Ed Long is in the sanctuary playing Fresh Start.

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0: 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Hallelujah.
1: Ed Long is here. That's me. We're playing the music right here in the sanctuary. All right, Ty Tribbett is coming out for you with Holy You. That's coming up in a little bit, so hold on. All right, so, you know, crime does not pay. I know you know that. You and I know that, right? Well, obviously, this guy did not know that. I got a strange but true story coming up for you in a few minutes right now. The Winans.

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1: That is Kirk Franklin featuring Karen Clark Shear. It's called Thank You for Everything. My name is Ed Long is here. Thank you for hanging out with me and enjoying this great music right along with me. All right, Joanne Rosario's latest is coming up in a minute. It's called Still on the Throne. It's real good. I like it. Also, Nancy Jackson, Fred Hammond, John P. Key together, and more. Hold on. All right, right now we got three things you didn't know 5 minutes ago. Did you know there are 2,500 varieties of apples in the U.S. alone? 2,500 varieties. Now, the apple industry relies on about 15 of those. How about that? Also, did you know over 3,500 men have written letters proposing to Vanna White? 3,500 men proposing by letter. Imagine that. Also, there are about 28,000 restaurants in New York City alone. There you go. Three things you didn't know 5 minutes ago. My name is Ed Long. Thanks for listening.
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1: So the survey says 2% of us are done doing this. 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Right now is John.

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1: Zacardi Cortez working on me at long right here in the sanctuary. All right, we got Anthony Brown Group Therapy. We got Reverend Clay Evans. Andre Crouch coming up too. The legendary. So hold on for that, okay? So if you did put a Mount Rushmore together of your favorite gospel artists, who would be on that list? Now, I told you mine, I would definitely do Yolanda Adams. Walter Hawkins will be on there, and, you know, very, very influential in my gospel music taste. It would have to be, let me see, who else would be on there? Probably Bishop Hezekiah Walker would be on there, too. I know that's at least three. Think about that. Who would be on your Mount Rushmore of your gospel favorites? All right, you can always hit me up. I'd love to hear it.
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1: We're right here in the sanctuary enjoying this great gospel music together. All right, my name is Ed Long. I am the engineer, your host. Thanks for being here. And it's always a pleasure when you and I get together. We got Fred Hammond's Love Never Fails in a minute. Right now, we'll do this one from Edwin Hawkins. God will take care of you. That's good to know.

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1: Fred Hammond in the choir room, Love Never Fails. All right, Mary Mary coming up for you. Also, Dr. Charles Hayes and the Warriors. I remember hosting a gospel event years ago, and they came. And let me tell you something, they tore that stage up. Man, that was an awesome time. All right, Ed Long's my name. We are here in the sanctuary. We're minutes away from your inspirational thought for today. Coming up later on this hour.

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1: Youthful Praise right there is called Nothing Else. Sorry, my name is Ed Long here, but if you know, I got more. Hold on, we got Kirk Franklin coming up, Dottie Peoples.

0: 16% of voters in Raleigh were black at that time, Leitner's election was viewed as a major political victory in a majority white city. Unfortunately, he was not able to win re-election to his office and served just one term. In 1977, he was appointed to fill the vacant North Carolina State Senate seat for the 14th District, and then went on to chair the Southeast Raleigh Improvement Commission from 1993 to 2001. Clarence Leitner passed in 2002 at the age of 81. This is Terrence Bibb for the Black Information Network.
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0: was Anthony Brown in group therapy with the song Always Be Good. Before that, we heard the West Angeles Church of God in Christ Choir with Press Toward the Mark. Now, I've got to take a break, but when we come back, we've got our Let Donnie Cook segment just for you. All of this and much more coming up right here on the new Donnie McClurkin Show.
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0: back to the new Donnie McClurkin Show on this wonderful Monday in October. Now, let's keep this music going. Here's one of the most decorated artists of Stellar Awards, Pastor Mike Jr., and the song, Turn It Around.
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0: Keela Richardson and the song Prayer Changes Things. And it does. Keep praying. God hears you. That was Keela Richardson with Prayer Changes Things. Now, I've got to take a break real quickly, but when I come back, I'm going to have an inspirational message just for you. More of the new Donnie McClurkin Show to go right after this.
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Dorinda Clark Cole taking it back. That's the way we're kicking off a marvelous Monday family day edition of the party. Your early morning praise party with me, your girl, Sherry Mackey on 95.7. 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

0: It's time on your early morning praise party with me, your girl, Sherry Mackey, to get a happy. We get a happy when you share your testimony at 844-885-9425. That's 844-885-9425. You know we overcome by the blood of the Lamb and by the words of our testimony. What God has already delivered you from, He's already healed you, He's already blessed you, will be a blessing for somebody else, something to encourage them. 844-885-9425. What are you happy about?
1: Listen, I'm so happy that for the third time, the Lord has allowed me to still go through chemotherapy. I'm not a little bit of an attack again, but I'm just grateful to say that God's going to be a third time victor, and I'm just here yet to tell the story about it. And I thank God for hallelujah.
0: We thank God for you, and we thank God in advance for your testimony that God has healed you and made you whole. We're believing for that.
1: Yes. Oh, Jesus' name.
0: Come on, Jesus. Let's believe for her healing and yours.
2: Come on and praise
0: him. I want to hear from you as well. The number to call is 844-885-9425. That's 844-885-9425. We're getting happy on your early morning praise party with me, your girl, Sherry Mackey.

0: nobody does it like your early morning praise party. I am Sherry Mackey. Well, I told you, Soul Train was headed back. Well, the iconic music and dance show that originated in Chicago in 1970 before going national. This year, the Soul Train Awards is returning to Chicago, the Windy City, with Anthony Anderson hosting the event. Yeah, Anderson's comedic talent and cultural connection make him the perfect fit for the occasion. The award show, known for honoring R&B and soul artists, will bring together music, memories, and a celebration of the genre's legacy in Chicago. The event promises to be a special moment in the city where Soul Train first began. A little news I thought that you could use on a marvelous Monday. And now we're going to go ahead and open those phone lines. We're going to celebrate you, your family members, your loved ones that are celebrating birthdays and wedding anniversaries. 844-885-9425. That's 844-885-9425. It's your early morning praise party. I am Sherry Mackey. Good morning.
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0: Good morning, good morning, good morning. I am Sherry Mackey. It is time for us to go to God in prayer. And as always, I invite you to join along with me in prayer. You know, I heard that praise will steal the hand of the enemy. It'll stop him in his tracks. When we praise God, no matter what's going on in our lives, he gets confused. So, Father God, in the mighty, matchless, and powerful name of Jesus, today we come before you with a praise that has nothing to do with our circumstances. God, we're going to give you a praise in spite of what we're facing, in spite of what we're feeling, in spite of what we see, in spite of what we don't understand. Lord, you are worthy of our praise. Your word says in Habakkuk 3:17-18, though the fig tree does not bud and there are no grapes on the vine, yet I will rejoice in the Lord. I will be joyful in God my Savior. Father, that's the kind of praise we're bringing you today. We praise you in spite of the diagnosis, in spite of the disappointment, in spite of the financial struggle, in spite of the closed doors, in spite of the unanswered prayer, in spite of the betrayal, in spite of the heartbreak, in spite of what our family may be going through, in spite of what we may have lost, in spite of what hasn't changed yet, all because our praise is not based on what's happening around us. Our praise is based on who you are. Lord, the enemy may have expected us to break, but we're still standing. He may have expected us to become bitter, but we're choosing to forgive. He may have expected us to stop believing, but we're still trusting in you. He may have expected us to give up, but God, we're still praying. He may have expected us to lose our joy, but we're going to praise you anyway. Oh, Father, let our praise rise in the middle of the storm. We'll praise you, God, while we're waiting. We'll praise you while we're being healed. We'll praise you, God, while we're rebuilding. Oh, God, we will praise you before we see the breakthrough, because sometimes the greatest declaration of faith is saying, God, I don't understand, but I still trust you. So, Lord, we don't need everything to be perfect to give you glory. We can praise you with tears in our eyes. We can praise you with questions in our heart. We can praise you while we still are waiting for answers. Oh, God, we can praise you because you kept us. And, God, we thank you that we're not broken. You protected us all through danger, seen and unseen. You made a way when we couldn't see a way. You gave us strength when we wanted to quit. And, Lord, we thank you that if you never do another thing, God, you've already been better to us than we deserve. So today, God, we bless you. We lift our hands. We open our mouths. And, God, we tell you thank you. Thank you, God. We praise you, God, in spite of. And, Lord, let our praise become a weapon. Not a weapon against people, but a declaration that circumstances don't control our worship. When we praise you in the middle of storms, God, we're reminding ourselves that everything around us is still in your control. So let the enemy hear our praise. Oh, God, let doubt hear our praise. Let fear hear our praise. Let disappointment hear our praise. God, we're still here. We're still trusting. We're still believing. And we're still going to praise you. Father, turn our mourning into dancing, our sorrow into joy, and God, our test into a testimony in your perfect timing. God, we won't wait until everything changes. We're going to praise you right now. God, we're going to praise you for who you are and because of whose we are in Jesus' name. Amen, amen, and amen.
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0: 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The Memphis Public Libraries is running a free repair cafe where you can bring your broken belongings. Yeah. They said it's a lamp, a printer. If it needs to be fixed, your answer could be at the Memphis Public Library. So why don't y'all reach out to the Memphis Public Library? So much more than just bookshop. Really, really it is. I love the library. Also making news, today is the deadline to register to vote in Tennessee, Arkansas, and Mississippi for the next month's midterm election. Today is the last day to register to vote in Tennessee, Arkansas, and Mississippi. So if you are not registered to vote, please get registered today. Quick, fast, and in a hurry. Do that for me, okay? Can y'all do that for me? All right. And let me send some love out. Y'all, I need to send some mad, crazy love out to Executive Pastor Derek Anderson. Oh, my goodness, man of God. You think you didn't bless my whole heart and spirit on yesterday when you did? You encouraged me, sir. You inspired me. In areas, you know, sometimes you feel like you at the end and you're ready to give up. Baby, man of God, you blessed us. Executive Pastor Derek Anderson, shout out to his beautiful wife and baby Morgan. I appreciate you, man of God. Thank you. If y'all missed that sermon, go to YouTube, brownbaptist.org. Check out that message yesterday by Executive Pastor Derek Anderson. My Lord, that's all I'm going to say about that. Hey, family, stick and stay. I got your birthday and anniversary shouts coming up on the party. Your early morning praise party with me, your girl, Sherry Mackey. Good morning.
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And here's the key. When somebody calls from an unknown number, answer. They may be calling to let you know you've won $1,000. Hey, family, stick and stay. You're about 8.5, 9 minutes away from today's word. Not everybody will celebrate your shine.

I was sitting over the dishes with tears in my eyes. 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Oh. Right there, right there.

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1: Make it a great day, Memphis, right now. East Memphis got a wreck. Poplar Avenue going eastbound, westbound at South Mendenhall Road. Widening work is happening as well. Austin Peay Highway between Kerrville, Rosemark, and Idaville Roads. Road widening. Canada Road between Davies Plantation and Highway 70. Watch out for workers. I'm Armetta Landrum with traffic.
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but be transformed with the renewing of your minds in Christ Jesus. Hallelujah. 95.7, Memphis' Inspiration Station. Kim Harper Johnson with you. Yes, it is a marvelous Monday, and it's marvelous to be with you. Yes, you. Thanks so much for listening in. And of course, today, October 5th, is a special day on the national calendar. Yeah. I'll tell you more about that later this hour. Right now, Luther Barnes, God's Grace, 95.7.

0: own mercy. Blessed are the merciful, for they shall obtain mercy. 95.7 Hallelujah FM. Kim Harper Johnson keeping you company on a marvelous Monday. How you doing? I pray that all is well. Listen, we got Dottie Peoples on the way for my good. Tim Bowman Jr., nobody but God. Well, a quick shout out. Yeah, that's what it's all about. You know, I love giving honor to whom honor is due. We give honor to Memphis Shelby County Schools. The Greatness Connect Career and Resource Expo took place this past Saturday, connecting families and community members with jobs and support services. The event was free at Sheffield High School. And we just want to do a quick shout out because attendees, they had the opportunity to explore open career opportunities, learn practices for seeking employment, connect with workforce development resources, and access community services. I tell you, community members of the Greatness Career and Resource Expo, job well done. Memphis Shelby County Schools, we see you for this great event and more to come. Quick shout out. Yeah, that's what it's all about. Love giving honor to whom honor is due. Way to represent. 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

I've been hurting the church as I attempt to do God's work by people who call themselves

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Yes, that's the but God factor. 95.7 Hallelujah FM, Memphis's inspiration station. Yes, we got that $1,000 Christmas blessing. 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

Be thankful unto him and bless his name, for the Lord is good. 95.7 Hallelujah FM, Memphis' inspiration station. Kim Harper Johnson with you. And yes, we're already in the fifth day. Yeah, on the fifth day of a brand new month. October 5th is a special day too. Yeah, on the national calendar. And I'll tell you more about that straight ahead. Right now, I got a new one for you. It's Corinne Hawthorne, his favorite. 95.7 Hallelujah.

0: stars. We are the apple of our God's eye. Hallelujah, his favorites. 95.7 Hallelujah FM, Memphis' inspiration station. More hits on the way from your favorites. Yeah, like Mary Mary yesterday. The Kurt Carr Singers in the Sanctuary. Well, it's October 5th, and yeah, today is a special day on the national calendar. It's hashtag Do Something Nice Day. Yeah, your official day to spread awesomeness is on today. Something Nice Day, you know, Do Something Nice. We are dedicated to making the world a little brighter, one kind act at a time. And the Bible commissions us to love our neighbors as we love ourselves. That's right, to show love towards one another. We are our brother's keeper. So today, show some kindness. As a matter of fact, speak kind words and speak life. Kind words are like honey to the soul. And of course, whatever we do in word, let's also do in deed. This is the day that we celebrate one another and be kind to one another. Amen. Take pictures, post it all over your social media platforms everywhere. Hashtag Do Something Nice Day. That's today, 95.7.
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1: 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Kim Harper Johnson with you on the marvelous Monday. Yeah, we got more to inspire you from your favorites like Judith Christie McAllister, Like the Dew, Charlie Wilson, I'm Blessed. 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

blessed in the city, blessed in the field. Yeah, blessed when we come and when we go. 95.7 Hallelujah FM. I'm Kim Harper Johnson. 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The winning is real, and your chance to win is right now. 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

With man, it may be impossible, but not with God. With God, all things are possible. We serve a wonder-working, miracle-working God. 95.7 Hallelujah FM. I'm Kim Harper Johnson, and be sure to tune in tomorrow morning, yeah, Tuesday morning at 7:15 as Sherry Mackey brings you the morning prayer. Yeah, join us and start your day by going to God in prayer. It's Sherry Mackey on your early morning praise party.

0: With us, it may be impossible, but not with God. With God, all things are possible. We serve a wonder-working, miracle-working God. Amen. 95.7 Hallelujah FM. Got Bishop Darrell Pettis and Strength and Praise on the way. Yes, Lord. Travis Green, intentional. Well, you know, 1 week from today, it's a federal holiday. Yeah, talking about Columbus Day or Indigenous People Day. And of course, federal offices will be closed. No snail mail, and some banks will be closed 1 week from today. So yeah, just FYI for those getting ready for their next off day. It's next Monday, October 12th, 95.7 Hallelujah FM.
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For God so loved the world that he gave his only begotten Son, that whosoever believes in him will not perish but have everlasting life. Sold out to Jesus. Hallelujah. 95.7. Memphis' Inspiration Station. Kim Harper Johnson. Yeah, that's me keeping you company during your lunch hour. Yes, the lunch hour for most. And yeah, I got some spiritual food for your soul. A little soul food on your plate. So get your Bibles ready. A little Bible study later this hour. All right, so right now, Shay Norman, 'Tis So Sweet.

0: magnify the Lord with me. Let us exalt his name together. Jesus, hey, a name above every name. 95.7 Hallelujah FM, Memphis' inspiration station. The Canton Spirituals on the way with that hit, Fix It, Jesus. John P. Key with the church medley. Well, listen, the fall break for our Memphis Shelby County schools for the 2026-27 school year will begin next Monday. Yes, October 12th through October 19th. And of course, students will be returning on Tuesday, October 20th. Okay, so yeah, that's just FYI for you in case you didn't remember or know. Our Memphis Shelby County Schools fall break all of next week. So let's prepare some great things for our children, our students, for their fall break. All right, 95.7 Hallelujah FM.
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praise God for his mighty acts. Oh, he's worthy. 95.7 Hallelujah FM. Kim Harper Johnson with you during your lunch hour. It's the lunch hour for most. And yes, could you use $1,000? 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

0: 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Kim Harford Johnson, marvelous Monday to you. And I pray that all is well during your lunch hour. And of course, I've got some spiritual food for your soul. Man will not live by bread alone, but with every word that proceeds out of the mouth of God. 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

0: every good and perfect gift is from above and comes down from the Father of lights, with whom there is no variableness, neither shadow of turning. Thank you, Jesus. 95.7 Hallelujah FM, Memphis's inspiration station. Fred Hammond, John P. Key on the way. They that wait, the Reverend Al Green, the Lord will make a way somehow. It's time for some spiritual food for your soul. You got your Bible. Are you hungry? Man will not live by bread alone, but with every word that proceed out of the mouth of God. Read Ephesians chapter 2, verse 8. Ephesians chapter 2, verse 8. God's word is a lamp unto our feet. It's a light unto our path. 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
6: 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This is a little song that Sister Mary wrote for me a little while ago, and it goes something like this.

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1: 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That's deposit. It's

0: Rejoice in the Lord always. And again, I say rejoice. This is the day that the Lord has made. Yeah, rejoice and be glad in it. You got to make the choice to rejoice. 95.7 Hallelujah FM. Kim Hartford Johnson with you on this marvelous Monday. And if October 5th, yeah, that's today, is your birthday, I got a gift for you. Yes, yeah, from me to you. And it's later this hour, so don't you miss it. Here's Evelyn Turrentine, AG. Come on, Jesus, work it out. 95.7 Hallelujah FM.
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seen the sequel yet, it's on Netflix, all 10 episodes, 30 minutes apiece. 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

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Yes, $1,000. 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The winning is real in the $1,000 Christmas blessing. 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
1: There's a song I want to do right now that reminds me of my grandmother, and you've heard me tell my story how she prayed me through. 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

When God be for you, who could be against you? 95.7 Hallelujah FM. Kim Harford Johnson with you. It's October 5th, and if it's your birthday, I'm going to help you celebrate. Yeah, with a gift from me to you straight ahead. Right now, Zacardi Cortez, Work

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1: 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Memphis' Inspiration Station. Got Beverly Crawford. Yes, the one, the only evangelist herself. He's done enough. That hit's on the way. Well, it's October 5th. Is it your birthday? You've been celebrating all day. Well, let me help you take it further. Happy birthday, happy, happy birthday. Happy birthday to you and many more. Ah, yeah, it's a gift from me to you. And yes, it's from my heart. You're welcome. Whatever your celebration may be today, maybe you're celebrating a brand new baby or grandbaby, celebrating your promotion, co-workers' promotion, or maybe you're celebrating because it's Monday. Well, this is the day that the Lord has made. Rejoice and be glad in it. And again, I say, rejoice. 95.7 Hallelujah FM.
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0: new territory on this battlefield for the Lord. And Brown Missionary Baptist Church in South Haven, Mississippi is equipping believers, evangelizing sinners, and boldly proclaiming the gospel of Jesus Christ.
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2: Protect the peace. I want to call your attention to 2 Chronicles chapter 14, verses 1 through 7. 2 Chronicles chapter 14, verses 1 through 7. Come on, stand with us for the reading of the Word of God. 2 Chronicles chapter 14, verses 1 through 7. These words are recorded therein. When Abiah died, he was buried in the city of David. Then his son Asa became the next king. There was peace in the land for 10 years. Asa did what was pleasing and good in the sight of the Lord his God. He removed the foreign altars and the pagan shrines. He smashed the sacred pillars and cut down the Asherah poles. He commanded the people of Judah to seek the Lord, the God of their ancestors, and to obey his law and his commands. Asa also removed the pagan shrines as well as the incense altars from every one of Judah's town. So Asa's kingdom enjoyed a period of peace. During those peaceful years, he was able to build up the fortified towns throughout Judah. No one tried to make war against him at this time, for the Lord was giving him rest from his enemies. Asa told the people of Judah, "Let us build towns and fortify them with walls, towers, gates, and bars. The land is still ours because we sought the Lord our God, and he has given us peace on every side." So they went ahead with these projects and brought them to completion. I want to preach about protect the peace. Protect the peace. We need it, brothers and sisters. We need it badly. We need it in our families. We need it across our land and country. We need it even in our communities. We need peace. There's so much fighting going on across this world. So many wars that have been fought. And y'all, we simply need peace. Peace, no fighting, no fussing. Peace where there is harmony and security, where there is calmness and stability. We need peace. And Asa, the Bible says, for 10 years, Asa and the southern kingdom of Judah, they were able to enjoy peace. No war, a peace, the very presence of unity and prosperity. Matter of fact, Asa said, God has given us peace on every side. Ain't there something? They had peace on the right, peace on the left. They had peace on them, over them, in them. They had peace on every side. Anybody else need that kind of peace? I'm talking about a peace that passes all understanding. I'm talking about a peace that even when it is storming on the outside, you're still smiling and dancing on the inside. I'm talking about a peace where even when there is chaos and turbulence, your mind is stayed on him. We need that kind of peace, y'all. And I need you to know something, Brown, that since peace is available but not automatic, protect the peace. Protect the peace. Oh, if ever there was a time, it is now, that we need to do more in our families, that we need to do more in our own personal life to protect the peace. Stop letting folks rob you of your peace. Stop letting folks push your button, get on your last nerve, run your blood pressure up, and stress you out. We need some peace. Matter of fact, I Googled that thing, protect the peace. And here's what Google said. Protecting your peace means guarding your mental and emotional well-being by setting firm boundaries and stepping away from chaos, putting your calm and mental health first, facing hard truths rather than dodging difficult conversation, choosing how you spend your time and your energy. It even went further, y'all. It even gave some simple ways to protect your peace. It said set boundaries. Say no without feeling guilty or needing to explain. Learn how to just say, yeah, just talk to the hand. No. Then it says, cut down noise, mute or unfollow negative feeds and toxic news. It says, rest on purpose. Make downtime a rule, not a reward you have to earn. And then I really love this one. Choose company. Spend time with people who make you feel safe and heard. Some of us can't have peace because of the folks we running with. You might be sitting right beside them. Don't slide right now. But if there's going to be peace, how did Asa do it? And how did he protect the peace for himself and the nation? I believe three words, y'all. Repentance, revival, and rejoicing. Repentance. Start with the heart. The first thing Asa is going to do, y'all, he's going to remove the bad stuff. 2 Chronicles chapter 14 verse 3. Look what it said. He removed the foreign altars and the pagan shrines. He smashed the sacred pillars and cut down the Asherah poles. Look at verse 5. Asa also removed the pagan shrines as well as the incense altars from every one of Judah's town. So Asa's kingdom enjoyed a period of peace. Asa said, we got to get right with God, and there's some stuff that we are doing that we need to get rid of. God is saying, number one, we need repentance. Let's get right with God. Let's identify the idols. What is it that's in your own life that's separating you from God? You need to name them. You need to find them. They might be hiding. You need to identify the idols. But then you need to isolate the iniquities. You see, repentance is not just confessing our sin. It is forsaking our sin. It is stopping them, walking away from them. And then it's all about implementing the improvement. Asa, the Bible said, did what was pleasing and good in the sight of the Lord. Some of us done stopped all the bad stuff. The problem is you ain't started doing no good stuff. And yet Asa did what was good. So remove the bad stuff. Remove the bad stuff. What's bad in your life? What's the idol in your life? Is it a greedy spirit? Is it a fleshly, lustful desire? Is it just family toxic? Remove the bad stuff. Brothers and sisters, protect the peace. Sometimes it simply says saying bye to some folks. They mean you no good. They are only trying to tear you down. Matter of fact, they can't stand you because you are blessed and they want what you have. Remove the bad stuff. Here's second word. Revival. Revival speaks about substituting some habits. I believe this is about rebuilding the broken stuff. Rebuilding the broken stuff. 2 Chronicles chapter 14 verse 4. Look what Asa is going to tell them. He commanded the people of Judah to seek the Lord, the God of their ancestors, and to obey his law and his commands. Oh, brothers and sisters, we need revival. We need to rebuild the broken stuff. And it starts with rebuilding our relationship with God. Rebuilding our relationship with God. We need to seek God. We need to obey his law and his command. God, create within me a clean heart and renew the right spirit within me. Restore unto me the joy of my salvation. Rebuild your relationship with God. But then we must rebuild our relationship with others. In 2 Chronicles chapter 15, we're going to read it tomorrow, verse 9. Then Asa called together all the people of Judah and Benjamin, along with the people of Ephraim, Manasseh, and Simeon, who had settled among them. For many from Israel had moved to Judah during Asa's reign when they saw that the Lord his God was with him. Do you see what is happening? There is reconciliation. There is reunion. Families are coming back together. The nation is being united once again. Relationship with others were being rebuilt. But then they hit revival, y'all, because they were rebuilding the resources. They were rebuilding the resources. Asa took full advantage of this time. 2 Chronicles chapter 14, verse 7. Asa told the people of Judah, "Let us build towns and fortify them with walls, towers, gates, and bars. The land is still ours because we sought the Lord our God. And he has given us peace on every side." So they went ahead with these projects and brought them to completion. We need to rebuild our resources. Aren't you glad, brothers and sisters, that we serve a God, when he sends revival, he can revive every part of our lives. He can revive us spiritually. He can revive us physically and mentally. He can revive us financially. Asa said, y'all, God is blessing us. We better take full advantage and finish every project because the land is still ours. Brown, we need a revival. We need a revival. And revival is simply rebuilding the broken stuff. Now, if I

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0: 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Listen, we've got the Commodores on the way. Yeah, Jesus is love. Mariah Carey, the legendary Clark Sisters, Jesus I Do. Well, listen, don't miss an educational masterpiece, the Caravan of Hope movie screening. It's a documentary telling the story of how the historic black town of Mound Bayou, Mississippi, and the historic AM 1070 WDIA are a sister station. 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Now, immediately following the screening on tomorrow, yes, October 6th, that's when it takes place, will be a great and brief panel discussion featuring WDIA's Mark Stanberry and former WDIA's program director, Bill Adkins. 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
12: 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But let's see, all my God kids love Taylor Swift so much. Like, you have to hear the way that they sing this song. They're like, you have to listen, Gma, to the song. And look, and can I buy it? And can I get it? So it's definitely some Taylor Swift happening around me going on. And she's super cool. I also really appreciate the way that she writes music and plays music and everything. So she's dope. I like ASAP Rocky. I like ASAP Ferg, too. So, yeah, there's a lot of things I'm into.
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Jesus is a friend that sticks closer than a brother. 95.7 Hallelujah FM. I'm Kim Harper Johnson. The winning is back. Yeah, the $1,000 Christmas blessing. Your chance to win. Of course, you need the keyword for the hour in case you missed it. 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D-O-L-L-A-R, dollar. Like dollar bill, that's the keyword. 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Yeah.

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I'm Kim Harper Johnson. Listen, make somebody's day a little brighter today. Do one kind act, a random act of kindness. Today is hashtag do something nice day. All right. Here's William Murphy. It's

0: 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Tracy Bethea. Tracy is up next with more gospel hits, inspiration, and of course, Tracy will have the gospel truth in gospel news, honey. Right here, 95.7 Hallelujah FM. Kim Harper Johnson with you. It's been a pure blessing, a pleasure, and as always, a ball to be with you, reminding you that we do serve a promise keeper. And according to God's word, all of his promises are yes and amen. Who wouldn't serve a God like this? Here's a promise. We know that God causes all things to work together for good to those that love God, to those that are called according to his purpose. No matter what you're facing, good or bad, it's all good. In the end, we win. It's God's promise. Yay and amen. 95.7 Hallelujah FM.
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What you're doing? Listen, listen. The Bible says in Proverbs 24:18, a just man falleth 7 times, but rises back up again. Now, what makes him just? We in the church would call him wicked. If he falls 7 times, 1 time we can understand, twice maybe, but 7 times. Well, what makes him just from the Bible standpoint is that he has enough sense to realize that he can get back up. And not only just get back up, but get back in line. No matter where you've fallen from, no matter what you've done, no matter how many times you've done it, it's not too late. He is so much in love with you that his mercy endures. His mercy is everlasting. It's not too late. No matter what you've done, no matter where you've been, God is still faithful and he's still just, even when we're unfaithful and when we're not just. He's so faithful and just, he'll forgive you of every single solitary sin, no matter how many promises you've made and broken in Jesus' name.

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I'm Tracy Bethay. 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Yeah, today we have kicked off the $1,000 Christmas blessing. Still to come, music from P.J. Morton with Mercy. 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

It's music from PJ Morton, and Lord, we thank you for your mercy. I'm Tracy Bethay, so glad to be in your company on this beautiful, blessed Monday. It is another day that the Lord has made. Hope you got a smile on that face. Yeah, it's time to rejoice and be glad in the Lord. Hope you had a wonderful, safe, blessed weekend. I did.

Future Cat Ruben Studdard and Mary Mary, that's why I love them like I do. Happy Monday to you and yours. I'm Tracy Bethay. Glad to be in your company. This young lady, yeah, she has just kicked off the therapy tour along with Anthony Brown and Group Therapy. Here's my Rhett Brown Clark, and I see good.

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Hey, you got your tickets to the Hallelujah Day at the Mid-South Fair. It's happening Sunday, October 11th, 4 p.m. out at the Lander Center. We've got a Brown Baptist Church. We've got Mr. Dale, Billy Rivers, and the Angelic Voices of Faith, Keenan Shotwell and Chris Williams, Joshua Rogers, and many, many more. Tickets on sale now at MidSouthFair.com. Here's Kenny Lewis and God Did It on 95.7 Hallelujah FM.

0: Yes, he did. It was God that did it, not on our own. No, nobody but God. I'm Tracy Bethay. Happy Monday to you and yours. It is the fifth day of October, another Lord's Day, and another chance to get a hold of $1,000. I want to know, what would you do with a grand in your hand?
1: Yes, I would. If I was to win $1,000, I would, one, pay my tithes, and two, pay some bills, and three, bless somebody, because I see, you know, see a lot of people that have some little problems, and I know what it means, how it feels to not have something. But yes, I would do that and put some up. So that's what I'd do.
0: Well, all right. I appreciate you. My sister said she's going to pay some bills, pay her tithes. Then she's going to bless somebody else. She says, I know what it's like to have a need and someone reach out and bless you. So, hey, she says, I want to pay it forward. I love that. We want you to get this $1,000. It is real. And it happens every hour from 9 to 5 around the top of the hour. 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As a matter of fact, I have another keyword coming up a little after 4 o'clock right here on your inspiration station. We're 95.7 Hallelujah FM.
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7: Traveling north to escape Jim Crow laws and to seek out economic opportunities, the Great Migration brought with it a classic blues sound. 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
7: Blues clubs would eventually sprout up on the South Side as a new culture took hold. 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
7: The Chicago blues would go on to become one of the most significant influences on early rock music. 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

0: It's time for Touched by the Truth with Bishop Brandon B. Porter and the Greater Community Temple Church family. GCT invites you to any of our exciting and unique worship opportunities. Be blessed and enlightened as you are touched by the truth of God's Word.
1: Hello, friends. I'm Bishop Brandon B. Porter. Thank you for tuning in to Touched by the Truth, radio ministry of Greater Community Temple, Church of God in Christ. Another good reason to come to North Memphis and Hickory Hill. Let me say, first of all, I want to thank so many of you, the thousands of you that listen to this program every single day. That's Monday through Friday. We appreciate you. And I get so many mentions from various ones of you, either a letter or email on the streets, just sharing with us about how this ministry is touching you in a special way. I am ecstatic about that and so happy. Do me a favor, if you would, please share it with others and let them know that they too can be touched by the truth. I want you to do one more thing for me. Let's go to my digital store. You find some wonderful things there, not only my books, audio books or digital books, but so many times I load and upload some free things, mentions, teachings, Bible study that you can have and share with your friends or your ministries, your churches, and so on. 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Bishop Porter's, that's what it's S on the end, BishopPorter'sDigitalStore.com. I'd love for you to join in and look on and log in and be a part of the wonderful things we're sharing there. Hey, enjoy the word of God I'm going to share with you today. And let me thank the rest of you that have already bought your tickets to my banquet after the gala that's going to be on the 10th. That is on this coming Saturday. I want to thank you, thank you, thank you. For the many of you, so many are flying in from across the country. Our presiding bishop is coming. So many other joint board members and various leaders and many of the great pastors in this city and civic leaders, community leaders, just brothers and sisters, thank you, thank you, thank you. Tennessee Central Jurisdiction, Great Community Temple Church, we appreciate you. This is my 50th year in ministry, and also we're celebrating my ascension to the Secretary of the General Board that I've been in now for the last 8 years plus. But I want to thank you as we come together. It's 1 o'clock on Saturday, October the 10th, 1 o'clock on this Saturday, 1 o'clock p.m. So you come and come in early, and we can leave early and still have the rest of your evening. Be blessed. Enjoy the word of God we're going to share with you right now. Behold how good and how pleasant it is for what? Brethren, to dwell together in unity. It's like the precious ointment upon the head that ran down upon the beard, even Aaron's beard that went down to the skirts of his garment. And as the dew of Hermon, as a dew that descended upon the mountains of Zion, for there the Lord commanded the blessings, even life forevermore. Look at the first part of that psalm again. Behold how good and how pleasant it is for brethren to dwell together in unity. Father, give you thanks and pray cause increase. We see this truth and touch by it in Jesus' name. Amen and amen. Thank you, brothers, for sharing that with us on today. I want to talk in a sense of unity because it's all about family today. There's so many things that I've been dealing with. God shares revelation with me periodically throughout the course of the week, and I have to determine what's for Sunday and what's for me. Amen. Because every time God talks to you, it's not for you to talk to somebody else. Sometimes he's telling you about yourself. Amen. Is that right, somebody? So I study to live, and then I preach what I live. Tell your neighbor, study to live. Don't be studying so you can say something to me. No, you study this so you can live. I'm gonna find a verse for you. I got something for you. No, no, no. You find something for you. Amen. And then, Joe, hey, man, y'all made it over here today. I got some Northies in here today. This is not the fifth Sunday, is it? All right. So you study to live, and then you what? Preach what you live. Amen. In other words, if you're not doing it, don't be trying to force other people to do it. Practice what you preach. Amen. Notice he says again, behold how good and how pleasant it is for brothers to dwell together in unity. And so he emphasizes how important unity is. We're talking about we are better together. Say it. We are better together. Say it again. We are better together. Why don't you just tell somebody near you. Tell them we are better together. Ecclesiastes 9 and 10 says, 4, 9 and 10, Ecclesiastes chapter 4, verses 9 and 10 says, two are better than one because they have a good reward for their labor. Two are better than one because they have what? A good reward. In other words, they're going to complete something sufficiently. Good reward for their labor. And verse 10, for if they fall, the one will lift up his fellow. But woe to him that is alone when he falleth, for he hath not another to help him up. He falls, he hath not another to help him up. Everybody needs somebody. Help me say it. Everybody needs somebody. I was working so late with this message, and even the wee hours of the morning, and engineers team, I forgot to send you guys my points, but they're in the sermon that I gave you. Please forgive me. You can find it if you are studious. All right. So everybody needs somebody. Everybody needs, say it, everybody needs somebody. And one thing the pandemic taught us is that people need people, because it caused us to stray away from each other and to separate from each other. So it was a season of separation. Amen. Families couldn't. It was horrific. And I'm talking like you weren't there. You were there. So horrific. Families couldn't get together, couldn't be together. Friends couldn't visit. Amen. Loved ones were dying in the hospitals by themselves. Churches couldn't fellowship normally. Amen. People really became accustomed to isolation. Amen, somebody. Some of y'all are still isolating. Amen. And doing what you do. Now, maybe you have your reasons. You know, we're told not to judge people regarding. I know when I get on the plane, I don't wear a mask like I want to based on who I'm sitting next to. You know, and they probably feel the same way about me if I have a coughing experience. They're probably looking at you like that, you know. But they tell you, because even some stewardess and others still mask up, and some do whatever their situations are. But we have to still realize the need for fellowship. Say that there's a need for fellowship. And, of course, there were some public health concerns. And that prolonged isolation also exposed human beings' personal needs. So many suicides took place. One of my godsons, he was living in Arizona with his family, and I got word. He was a very good football player, and because he was in his 12th grade when this happened, and he couldn't go before any scouts and they weren't playing, he got in utter depression and went to the park and blew his brains out. Yeah, and it was just such a sad occasion, and that happened over and over, a plethora of experiences and situations where people lost it because they felt hopeless because of the season. But look at somebody and say, seasons change. So we were never designed to live disconnected from each other. I know sometimes you want to be left alone, you know, you don't want people to bother you, but there are times where we have to come together. Say amen, somebody. And the need for us to connect with one another. Isolation can become dangerous because when you are by yourself too long, what happens is you begin to carry things all by yourself that you never intended to carry alone. You forget that you can talk to people, you know, and so many have gone through some battles in life unnecessarily because they didn't have conversation, or you felt like you had nobody to talk to. Have you ever been there, though, where you felt like you had no one to tell your situation to? And primarily because you didn't trust them. How many of you don't put everything on Facebook? I know that's right. We be image lying, don't we? Amen. Hey, you know, you just got through being cussed out or cussing somebody else out. Praise the Lord. Whatever. Amen. Folk be riding up to church, husband and wife about to kill each other in the car and get out the car. Praise the Lord. And y'all just got through pulling switchblades on each other in the car. But no, so sometimes we're good at fronting, flogging. Is that right, somebody? Amen. Somebody please remind me to have my new judge to come up here. He got away from me last Sunday. Will you please help me get Mark up here? All right, so so we have to be sensitive to each other. And that's why the Bible says two are better than one. Say it, two are better than one. I know some of you have this scenario. You think, I don't need nobody. I'm good by myself. I'm Gucci. I'm good. I can do bad all by myself. Why you got to do bad? Maybe you need a partner to help you do better. Isn't that right, somebody? Say it. Everybody needs somebody. Amen. Someone who will pray with you. Someone who will encourage you. We all need somebody, right? Somebody who would tell you the truth. That's why family reunions and family gatherings are important, because family will tell you when your breath is smelling. Family will tell you when you're musty. And we don't have enough family.
2: Well, hello, friends. I'm Bishop Porter. That's all we can share with you, the Word of God. I know it's blessing you in a very special way. There's nothing like the unadulterated Word of God. I'm so excited that I can share it with you through this program called Touched by the Truth, Greater Community Temple, Church of God in Christ, and yours truly, Bishop Brandon B. Porter. Thank you for tuning in daily, and also thank you for sharing this with others. Please follow us on Facebook or YouTube for GCT, COGIC, and also you can look me up on Instagram. That's Bishop at Bishop Porter's. Well, that's right, at Bishop Porter. Go there and sign up. I'd love for you to join in with me and follow us there. So many things I like to share here and there, and I'd love for you to be a part. Don't forget about the, of course, it's not only a time of benefit awards, because we're going to bless so many churches and pastors and church workers, and I'm giving out glory grants to ministries, but also it's a celebration for yours truly, 50th year in ministry. I want to thank so many of the pastors and friends of mine that have already bought tickets for this banquet, and it's going to be on this coming Saturday, October the 10th at 1 p.m. at our 5151 Winchester Road location. You're going to be blown away at the aesthetics and all that's going to take place, the music, the worship, the celebration, the entertainment. It's going to be a grand time together, and I thank you so much for already purchasing your tickets. For however you got them, you can call the church for more information, 901-542-5255, to see if there are any more tickets available. Don't forget about on the 18th of this month is what we call our Health Care Professionals Appreciation Summit.

0: Well, he just kicked off the therapy tour. That's Anthony Brown and group therapy with Always Be Good. Yes, he and Marette Brown Clark, they kick things off October the 2nd, and they are continuing to travel across, get about nine other dates that they'll be doing, traveling across the country, sharing the good news. I'm Tracy Bethay, glad to be in your company. Here's some good news. You still got time to enter this hour's nationwide keyword. 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Yeah. We want to give you that money. And of course, you know the winning is real. Stay close. I've got more of your favorite gospel hits on the way, including BB and CC One. It's got some Jonathan Nelson and the latest single from Corinne Hawthorne with His Favorite.
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12: So much.

It's BB and CC Winans talking about heaven. I'm Tracy, but they glad to be in your company. You got some Jonathan Nelson on the way. Here's music from Charles Jenkins and God Be Praised. We're 95.7 Hallelujah FM.

It's one of my favorite songs from Jonathan Nelson. So long, bye-bye. Goodbye to my pain and sorrow. Yeah, that's I Believe. That's the name of the song. Hey, I'm Tracy Bethay. Glad to be in your company. Excited about Hallelujah Day at the Mid-South Fair. From Billy Rivers and the Angelic Voices of Faith to Joshua Johnson, Sharonda K. Mitchell, Mr. Dale, a host of great gospel artists. 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

0: Deep as the Rose of Gospel, that is Dorinda Clark Cole. Song says, take it back. Everything that the devil stole from you. I am so excited. Dorinda is about to release new music with the Choir Room. And when I tell you, it's an I'm telling you, all the churches, y'all going to be singing this one. It is a great song indeed, and I'm excited. I heard the extended 15-minute version and did not want it to stop. So yeah, the edited version, ooh, it's going to be good. It's another great gospel song. Can't wait for it to be released from the Rose of Gospel, Dorinda Clark Cole. Actually, I guess that was a little bit of a gospel truth and gospel news. So definitely stay tuned for that. On the way, we've got more of your favorite gospel hits. That's right, still to come. Music coming up from Donald Lawrence. Got some Daryl Pedersen, Strength and Praise. Ty Trippett is on the way. We'll share your birthdays. And yeah, coming up next hour, it's the gospel truth and gospel news, honey.
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Here's Daryl Pedersen's Strength and Praise with Yes, Lord.

0: Day and National Do Something Nice Day. Well, we don't have to tell these people that celebrate birthdays on today to do anything. Trust me, they will do probably exactly what they want to be doing on their special day. Happy birthday to, we call him the Gospel Encyclopedia, Adrian Warren. Happy birthday, Adrian. Blessings to you. Tracy Williamson is celebrating on today along with James Burrow III. Belinda Johnson, happy birthday to you. Mabel Brown is celebrating on today along with Cece Levette. Jerome Miles Sr., happy birthday. Al Yarbrough is celebrating on today along with Marlo Patrice Dandridge and Kelvin Jordan. And maybe you've got a birthday or an anniversary on this 5th day of October. 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

is the Prince of Praise, Byron Cage, and I will bless the Lord at all times. I'm Tracy Bethay, got that Reed Temple Choir. Let me hear you say I am blessed on the way. Here's music from John P. Key, and I Made It Out.

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1: 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Now, the event is co-sponsored by Motown Gospel and Ty Scott Records. The evening will feature a dynamic roster of talents such as the platinum-selling ensemble Anthony Brown and Group Therapy, the singing cop Mervyn Mayo, Kalante Gavin, who just celebrated a billion TikTok views on his track At The Meeting, and the newest Ty Scott recording artist signee, Jonathan Nelson. And if you can remember who the longest running host in cable TV history is, it's Dr. Bobby Jones. And Dr. Bobby Jones and his Nashville Super Choir will also be on hand to sing music from their first album in two decades. The Dove Awards are off to a great start. That's going to be an amazing showcase kicking off the 57th annual Dove Awards. So if you're in the Nashville area, want more information, visit tyscott.com. I'm Tracy Bethay, and that's a look at the Gospel Truth and Gospel News, honey.
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It's music from Luther Barnes and God's Grace. I'm Tracy, but they're glad to be in your company. I've got the Miami Mass Choir standing by, but first, here is Miss Anita Wilson with Speechless.

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2: What God promised me, it is for me. 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

Hallelujah. That's music from the Miami Mass Choir. What God has for me, what he has for you, it is for you. I'm Tracy Bethay, glad to be in your company. It's Pastor Mike Jr., and I got it.

0: It's music from Erica Campbell, Trust and Obey. I'm Tracy Bethea, delighted to be in your company on this beautiful Monday, another Lord's Day. I want to thank you so much for sharing a portion of your day with me. I pray that something was said or played to uplift your spirits, keep you happy and smiling just to make it through this day. So before we get out of here, how about we wind down from work? Today's inspirational quote says, "The difference between the impossible and the possible lies in a person's determination." The difference between the impossible and the possible lies in a man's or woman's determination. You let that minister to your heart. Thanks so much for listening.
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4: Most people first met Harriet Tubman in a black and white photo in a textbook. 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And that was it. That was the end of the story we got. But Harriet Tubman was so much more than that.
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